the earth. Take to your toes and summon the worms. The heron waits patiently, unfazed by self-service checkouts or pouches of tobacco. I know falling in love feels trivial with everything that's going on, but what if we're actually onto something? And then the heron says,

work haunted. Lost in a vertical video called Moments Before Disaster Part 4. Stop trying so hard. Your personality has been broken apart and sold back to you in a series of short form clips. The horrors persist, but you are that same child.

Rare aesthetic, reluctant hope core, memories operating on a strict one in one out policy. The young and the dying have the worst philosophies, and you are both but also neither. Nay cheek, nay chance. Never leave the bookies with a smile on your face, and remember that herons wait for no one but themselves. Good things come to those who hesitate. And then the heron says, you'll never be alone, and you gotta be patient.

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0: Right, nice one, boys.
1: Nice, yeah.
0: Fucking weirdos, aren't they? Long hair.
1: Yeah.
0: It's mad that
1: people don't live in London anymore.
0: Yeah, that's right, isn't it? Yeah. Anyway, all right. All right, sweet boys, see you in a bit. Nice one.
1: I hear that.
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0: Oh, okay.
1: I am not in the mood for this shit tonight.
0: Listen, there's something I have to...
1: I have to be up at 5 a.m.
0: You make it sound like I got the wrong number.
1: Well, maybe you should stop calling then.
0: But I had another weird dream about you.
1: What?
0: It's like the same thing just keeps happening.

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Boys, boys, 999 rude boys. 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I take time, this one I vibes and with the baseline. This one I make you wait and take time. This one I make you shake your waistline. And I take time, this one I vibes and with the baseline. This one I make you wait and take time. This one I make you shake your waistline. 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

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The two-time Gemini with the genocide. 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
1: That boy needs therapy.
0: Purely psychosomatic.
1: That boy needs therapy.
0: Lying down on the couch.
2: What does that mean?
0: You're a nut. You're crazy in the coconut.
2: What does that mean?
1: That boy needs therapy.
2: I'm gonna kill you.
1: That boy needs therapy.
2: Brannigazoo, let's have it, you. Now when I count three.
1: That boy needs therapy.
3: He was white as a sheep.
4: And he also made false teeth.

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1: Did I ever tell you the story about
2: cowboys,
3: midgets,
4: the Indians,
5: and what frontier psychiatry?
6: I felt strangely hypnotized.
7: I was in another world, the world of 20,000 girls,
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10: a man with a golden eyeball,
11: and tighten your buttocks,
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13: I promised my girlfriend I could
14: put the violin.

0: 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That boy needs therapy.
1: Purely psychosomatic.
0: That boy needs therapy.
1: Lying down on the couch.
2: What does that mean?
1: You're a nut. You're crazy in the coconut.
2: What does that mean?
0: That boy needs therapy.
2: I'm gonna kill you.
0: That boy needs therapy.
2: Granny Gazoo, let's have a tune. I wanna count three.
0: That boy needs therapy.
3: He was white as a sheet.
4: And he also made false teeth.

0: psychiatrist.
1: Can you think of anything that talks other than a person?
2: A bird?
3: Yeah.
1: Sometimes a parrot talks.

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Go USNA might indict me, go party and they wanna ignite me. No, no one fight me. Jelani Blackman i Badger. Never cared if no one like me, cause swear down there's nobody like me. I'm numero uno, catch like me. S-class with a pillow. If I turn up, fam, then I turn up. In an all-black S-class limo. And the smoke just billow. Yeah, and I vibe in the open. 886-971-971.

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1: Paweł Mazur, Pandemonium, słuchacie audycji Dark Side.

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Sell it all when it's said and done. And I've calculated, yeah, that if I did do that, then that's gonna be a nice little bit, like, just something to take the pressure off, like, kind of cut hair on the side and just focus on being a good dad and stuff like that, you know, like, when push comes to shove, I'm there for you, cause I care, and for you, I'll be near, all the time, anywhere. See girls that I went to school with, they see me, just stare, I see them but don't care, I'm the same, but I got hair, and in my life, you weren't there, and in my life, too clear, and in my... Oi, the headphones keep turning off again, but I'm done anyway. What you done in this one, Harv, it ain't fair. It is not fair.